0: 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Pull me up. 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
2: 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Engine 2912, rescue 1 squad, 410 G5, medic 1 EMS 5, 10 G3 MS, 6 DAS 2, SOC 7. Cold Spring Lane, we are with entrapment. Rescue 93, operation fire ground 4. Engine 29 truck 12, rescue 1 squad, 410 G5, EMS 5. Sucks, damn it. 83 South, between Northern Park and Cold Spring Lane, 301 with entrapment at 2003.

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1: Emily, 04, respond medical alarm 43-30, 1656 Sherwood Avenue. Between Wellborn Road, Hillen Road, 76-year-old male fall injury, 17 Bravo 1 response. Anvil 804 respond medical alarm 43-30, 1656 Sherwood Avenue for the 76-year-old male fall injury, 17 Bravo 1 response, 2004.

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0: Engine 23, Ambulance 26, was strong medical on 23-11, North Packer Street, West Saratoga Street, First Avenue. 27 Delta 4 response. Engine 22, Ambulance 26, was strong medical on 23-11, North Packer Street, West Saratoga Street, First Avenue. 27 Delta 4 response. 2007.
1: Okay, southbound I-83 between Northern Parkway and Cold Spring.
0: Yes, sir. Head 2007.
2: Engine 29, we just came southbound on Northern Parkway all the way to Cold Spring. We got nothing on 83 southbound.
0: Communications copy.
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3: Truck's on the BC-5. We're at Cold Spring, the entrance to 83. The tow truck driver here is talking to us. He has a car being towed. He said this is the car that was on 83, and it's the only one that's involved. If you want to still check in between Cold Spring and Northern Parkway, it's fine, but he's saying this is the vehicle here that he has.
1: All right, 29 and myself are checking between Northern Parkway and Cold Spring. I'm sure that's the same location, but why don't you go ahead and jump on 83 South, drive down to the next exit just to be sure we have nothing in that location.
3: All right, go ahead on 83 South.
4: EMS 5, down Chief 5, I'm checking 83 North of Parkway.
1: Cop, been direct, I just saw you get off.

0: The communications 2 of the 92.5, or call back, the one that the tow truck driver has, that is the vehicle. So, if you want to put the assignment in service, sir.
1: That's a firm, as long as we have confirmation. You can place the rescue assignment in service. Engine 29 will have the report. You can clear up the fire ground channel.
0: I'm direct, sir, 2009. All units on rescue alarm 29-83. All units in service, engine 29 will have the card. 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

Engine 58, Medic 9, Medic 1, 58-53, 2026 Round Road. 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Mitchell Fall, 17 Delta 5 response, 620 10.

0: Certified DPW, traffic light is out at Northern Parkway and Falls Road.
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Difficulty breathing, 6 Charlie 1, 24.

Engine 2, medic 1, respond, medical on 2-2621 East Freight Street, 500 Dugan's Wharf, between South Gay Street Marketplace for the female unconscious. Engine 2, medic 1, respond, medical on 2-2621 East Freight Street at the 500 Dugan's Wharf for the female unconscious, 2015. Correction, 2015.

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Mike-30, 827 North on Lincoln Avenue, unit 215, for a fainting 73-year-old male. 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

Engine 55 southbound, engine 58 northbound, Amberley 12. Gonna climb 295, free auto accident, 295 Waterview Avenue. Engine 55 southbound, engine 58 northbound, Amberley 12. Respond, 295 Waterview Avenue, reported auto accident, 24.

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Engine 14, medical arm respond, medical arm 6-3525 Somerset Street, apartment 110. 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

Engine 23, ambulance 25, respond medical on 6-62, 403 North Charles Street between East Marlboro Street, Wilson Alley, for the vehicle accident, 29 Bravo 1 response. Engine 23, ambulance 25, respond medical on 6-62, 403 North Charles Street for the vehicle accident, 29 Bravo 1 response, 2100.

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Clone, B for a male patient, Rescue 1 medic 12 respond. 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
0: You hold us out at Saratoga and St. Paul. We have a car that's broke down and stuff is basically stuck in us.
1: Saratoga and St. Paul. 2111. Main Street. Coming for breathing problems for a 65-year-old male. Reported not alert. Page 5, Medic 4, respond, medical on 5-80. School 201 North Washington Street, between East Payette Street and Orleans Street, breathing problems, 65-year-old male, 6 Delta 1, 21.

Campbell 25, respond along 13-41, 827 London Avenue, between Army Place and West Reed Street. It's going to be for a sick male. Campbell 25, respond along 13-41, 827 London Avenue, for

High side 46-31, operation is 5-on-1, engine 29, squad 40, and truck 27 respond. 3800 West Belvedere Avenue, reported to be in apartment 509, between Cordelia Avenue and Nelson Avenue. Commercial fire alarm in the high rise. High tech 46-31, operations 5-on-1, engine 29, squad 40, truck 27 respond. 3800 West Belvedere Avenue, receiving apartment 509, between Cordelia Avenue and Nelson Avenue. For the commercial fire alarm in the high rise at 21.

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1: Ninja 29 Hydrant, St. Charles, Governor.

Cosmetics Healy Farm, Article 136-61, Evanston Avenue, North Duplin Street, for a sick case, police won't see him requesting. Medic 15 respond, medical on 36-61. Edmondson Avenue, North Duplin Street, going to be for a sick case at 2127.

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Engine 55, make 16, respond by say 23-53, Austin Street, Russell Street. Beef unconscious, 30-year-old female, crutching male. Engine 55, make 16, respond by say 23-53, Austin Street, Russell Street. Unconscious, 30-year-old male, 2132.

Engine 36 EMS 3 and Rose 22 Medical Arm 14-1. Penrose and Pace and reported shooting. Engine 36 EMS 3 and Rose 22 Medical Arm 14-1. Penrose and Pace and reported shooting. 2142.

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and Voyage for Case Assault Medical on 14-61, 2657 Delaney Street, between Millington Avenue, Eastland Avenue, 34-year-old female injured from a fall, 17 Bravo 3 response. Truck 8 and Voyage for Assault Medical on 14-61, 2657 Delaney Street for the 34-year-old female injured from a fall, 17 Bravo 3 response, 2140.

Truck 16, ambulance 24, respond medical on 13, page 33. 110 West Mount Royal Avenue, between Merlin Avenue, Cathedral Street, 40-year-old female, unconscious, 31 Delta 3, respond. Truck 16, ambulance 24, respond medical alarm, 13-33. 110 West Mount Royal Avenue, matter alert, for the 40-year-old female, unconscious. 31 Delta 3, response 2151.

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Engine 53, Medic 12, respond medical on 53-52-4718 Sawyer Avenue, for the 66-year-old male breathing problem, 6-0-2 response, 20.

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sample 19, respond medical on 830 West 40th Street, apartment 120, between Kittery Lane and Elm Avenue, for the 32-year-old female, from a fall, 17 Bravo 1 response. Amble 19, respond medical on 21-20, 830 West 40th, apartment 120, for the 82-year-old female, injured from a fall, 17 Bravo 1 response, 22-17.

Truck 16 Rescue 1, Box Area 13-33, 1030 Park Avenue, sit back by the elevator in the parking garage. Truck 16 Rescue 1, Box Area 13-33, 1030 Park Avenue, in the parking garage, sit back by the elevator 2223.

0: ambulance ready to respond medical alarm 13-33, 140 West Mount Royal Avenue, between Merlin Avenue, Cathedral Street, 58-year-old female, injured from a fall, 17 Alpha 2 response. Ambulance 3 respond medical alarm 13-33, 140 West Mount Royal Avenue, for the 58-year-old female, injured from a fall, 17 Alpha 2 response, 2236.
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Highway 6-70, 64 North Tower Street, Department Delta, to assist police in Ambridge 23 on scene, 4th entry. Tower 1, medical on 6-70, 64 North Tower Street, East Center, to assist units on scene, 4th entry, 2230.

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Engine 57, medic now, respond medical on 57-41, 6301, Kennington Avenue. At the drawbridge between Ordnance Road, Hawkins Point Road. 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MDTA on scene. Engine 57, medic now, respond medical on 57-41, 6301, Kennington Avenue at the drawbridge. Foot of vehicle accident. MDTA on scene.

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1: 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And there's another fire spread. 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

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Raven Stadium, 1101 Russell Street, 2nd Unit. 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

Toxic team respond back to area 52-1, 1601 Winslow's Parkway. Between Ark and Charlie's Terrace, home at Holmes Avenue, to assist police. Toxic team respond back to area 52-1, 1601 Winslow's Parkway, to assist police. 22

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East Madison Wolf. Injured police on scene. Medic alarm, 33-60. Madison Wolf. Injured police on scene, 23-50.

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Engine 52, respond to area 52-81 to Wanda Avenue, George Park Drive for the vehicle accident. 22.

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Coffee breeding, 33-year-old female. Engine 23, Medic 7, Medic Lawn, 23-1. 85 South Howard Street. He of Charity Parking Garage, U.S. Lombard, difficulty breathing, 33-year-old female, 22

747 was flown in Box Area 47-30, 2050 Whistler Avenue, between Carroll Street and Totley Street, for residential fire alarm. Engine 47 was flown in Box Area 47-30, 2050 Whistler Avenue, residential fire alarm, 2204.

13 respond, Mike along 27-30, 1009 Frankfurt Avenue. Room 306, bed A, between Radek Avenue and Daywater Avenue, for hemorrhage case. 86-year-old female. Medic 13, respond, medical on 27-30, 5009 Frankfurt Avenue. Room 306, bed A, for hemorrhage case, 23.

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Between Monroe Drive and Parkington Avenue, investigate the AC unit. 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Box area 45-76007 Park Heights Avenue, apartment A4. Investigate the AC unit, 2209.

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Head Pier 6, 34. Unconscious 10-year-old male, 31 Delta 4. Truck 3, nighttime respond, medical alarm 5-76. 711 Eastern Avenue, it's going to be at Ruth Chris Steakhouse. For an unconscious 10-year-old, 31 Delta 4, 2312.

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0: Rescue 121, respond on the call on 23-72 South Poppleton Street and Booth Street. 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Rescue 121, respond medical alarm 23-72, South Poppleton Street and Booth Street, multiple seizures, male patient 12 Delta 4, 2315.
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Medic 5, try your route. 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Medical on 27-43, 6510 Frankfurt Avenue, between the Arabia Park Drive. It's going for a sick 2-year-old female, 26 Charlie 1. Medic 2, respond. Medical on 27-43, 6510 Frankfurt Avenue, Arabia Park Drive, for a sick 2-year-old female, 26 Charlie 1 at 2316.

Campbell, a respond, nautical alarm 52-52, 1733 North Sentinel Street, through Presbury Street, Westwood Avenue. It's going to be for a sick case, 26 Alpha 1. Campbell, a respond, nautical alarm 52-52, 1733 North Sentinel Street. It's going to be for a sick case, 444-year-old male, 2317.

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2: That 62-year-old male. 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

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Box 31-62, 123 West 29th Street, apartment 7K is in King, between May Street and North Howard Street. It's going to be for a CO alarm. Engine 31, respond. Box area 31-62. 123 West 29th Street, apartment 7K is in King. It's going to be for a CO alarm, 2312.

Campbell 23, respond. 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Pinhole 23, respond. Medical alarm 8-10. 1505 North Carey Street. Scoliosis sick case. 26 Alpha 4, 23.

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another 12 respond, medical alarm 53-21, 3941 Stokes Drive, apartment 2, between Mountwood Road and Wildwood Parkway, for exposure for a 76-year-old male. A 12 respond, medical alarm 53-21, 3941 Stokes Drive, apartment 2, for exposure at 23.

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Ample 24-hour spawn medical alarm 27-61, 3307 Elmley Avenue, between St. Cloud Avenue and Harvey Avenue, 32-year-old female sickie, 26 Alpha 10 response. Ample 25 response medical alarm 27-61, 3307 Elmley Avenue, for the 52-year-old female sickie, 26 Alpha 10 response, 23.

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0: Medic 16 was for a medical on 27-50, 3502 Pelham Avenue, between Brooms Lane, Cliffmont Avenue, 57-year-old female fainting. Medic 16 was for a medical on 27-50, 3502 Pelham Avenue for the 57-year-old female fainting. Watch all these 2030.
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0: 36-year-old female, breathing problem, 6 Charlie, 1 response. 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

Medical Reform, Medical Law 55-10. 208 South Curry Street, between West Pratt Street and Henry Street, 39-year-old female, 60, 26 Charlie 2 response. 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

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Muck area, 52-70 series, 2701 Parkway, Bradish Avenue. 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

Amble 22 respond medical on 47 day shoring, 2704 Washington Boulevard, between DeSoto Road, Doring Avenue. For the male assaulted police requesting, Amble 22 respond medical on 47 day shoring, 2704 Washington Boulevard, the Royal Farms. For the male assaulted police requesting, 23.

Italy 25, Sun Mac Line 13-33. 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North Charles Street, East Preston, mail location to case 26 off of 10-23-50.

Engine 20, Medic 12, respond medical on 52-72. 2315 British Avenue. Between Windsor Avenue, Gwynn's Falls Parkway, 65-year-old female chest pain. 10 Charlie 1 response. 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

Medic, correction, engine 5, medic 5, respond, medical on 5-7-6. Baltimore Marriott Waterfront Room 3214 at 700 Alice Anna Street, at President Street, 43-year-old female, breathing problem, 6 Delta 2 response. Engine 5, medic 5, respond, medical on 5-7-6. 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

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Between Woodbrook Avenue, Rice's Town Road, 33-year-old female breathing problem, 6 altitude response.

Denver 23 Medic Warrant 23-10, 100 North Utah, at the Marriott Hotel. 64-year-old male, head injury, 17 truck. 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

0: Area 31, 123, West 29th. We had elevated level CO from Stowe. Stowe's been shut off and tagged. I'm going to be a server.
1: Trevor.

Engine 14, medical on response, medical on 6-1, 525 Aspen Street, apartment 544. Between Jefferson Street and Elderly Street, 65-year-old female breathing problem, 601 response. Engine 14, medical on response, medical on 6-1. 525 Aspen Street, apartment 544, for the 65-year-old female breathing problem, 601 response, 0006.

Engine 15 northbound, engine 44 southbound, Amber 19, 83. Exit Alpha Bravo, reported auto accident, and State Police en route. Engine 44 southbound, engine 13 northbound, Amber 19, 93 south, on exit 9 for reported auto accident.

Engine 88 with 24 minute kilometer 8-11. 734 Cumberland Street, North Cary, Justine. Engine 88 with 24 minute kilometer 8-11. 734 Cumberland Street, St. Cary and Calhoun for Justine.

Sydney, truck 23. Auxiliary 58-20. 2203 Sydney Avenue, Maryland. We're a vacant structure. Car reports. Smoke coming from location. Sydney, truck 23. 358-20. 2203 Sydney Avenue. There's smoke coming from next door.

0: Stand with 3 minute clients, 23-31, 61 East Patch Street. 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Headquarters, injured female and homicide at 0013.
1: 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Between North Elwood Avenue, North Robertson Street for the vehicle accident, 29 Bravo 1 response. Engine 51 Able 20 Vassal Medical on 51-70 3100 East Monument Street for the vehicle accident, 29 Bravo 1 response. 004.

Raw 40, Medic 14, Respond Medical on 40-70, 4413, Wentworth Road. We plan Al Delato Avenue, Hillsdale Road, 76-year-old female, breathing problem, 6 Delta 1 response. Squad 40, Medic 14, Respond Medical on 40-70, 4413, Wentworth Road, for the 76-year-old female, breathing problem, 6 Delta 1 response. 0056.

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Tower 1, April 24, respond medical on 6A60221 Northgate Street, Holiday Inn Hotel, between Falls Way, North Front Street, 41-year-old male chest pain, 10 Charlie 3, response. 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

Truck 21, Medic 2, respond, medical on 35-4825 Freeman Street and 9th Street. For the overdose fentanyl, 23 Charlie 1, respond. 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For the overdose fentanyl, 23 Charlie 1, respond.

Engine 58, some Equilibrium 8 Nash 53, 3303 in Apple Drew. Let's attack, clear the stop. Engine 58, some Equilibrium 58 Nash 53, 3303 in Apple Drew, clear the stop.

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Engine 56 ASU 1, Medic 1, 56-22, 3132 North Bay Drive, unconscious 31 Delta 4, 0030.

Anvil 26 responded to request to enter 58 Medical Line 58-52, 3303 Annapolis Road, between Wagworth Lane, West Patapsco Avenue, Philadelphia. Anvil 26 responded to request to enter 58 Medical Line 58-52, 3303 Annapolis Road, Philadelphia. 4 Alpha 1 response, 7036.

non-emergency on Black Friday 43-21, engine 43 report. 6401 Lock Raven Boulevard, apartment 625, between Walker Avenue, Lock Hill Road, for the purposes. Non-emergency on Black Friday 43-21, engine 43 report. 6401 Lock Raven Boulevard, apartment 625, for the purposes.

Medic 20, Medic 1, 14-6 through 2366 Freeman Street. For the assault, please hold on scene. 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
0: 6111, Plant View. We had zero parts per million natural gas detected first, second floor. 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

Engine 35 and truck 21 respond mutual to Anne Arundel County. 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At 744 Old Riverside Road, between Alley 44 and Alley 46, on a dwelling fire. Engine 35, you'll be 4th due. Truck 21, you'll be 2nd due. 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Engine 35, 4th due, truck 21, 2nd due, and 106.

0: 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At the Oasis nightclub at 3919 Eastern Avenue, 2 South Eton Street and Grundy Street. 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

Jim 47, Leaflet Box 47-1, 2704 Washington Boulevard, between DeSoto Road and Deering Avenue, Fort Washington. Engine 47, report box 47-17, correction, 47-1, 2704 Washington Boulevard for the washdown at 1:30.

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Test 62, 411 Cathedral Street, 2 Wolfless Alley, and West Franklin Street, commercial fire alarm, zone 23, massive displaced. Ranger 14, Tower 1, respond. Medical alarm 6-62, 411 Cathedral Street, commercial fire alarm, and 114.

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Box 35-80, 210 North Chester Street, between East Fayette Street and Red Lane Street, South Central Fire Alarm. Truck 3 respond, box 35-80, at 210 North Chester Street, residential fire alarm 115.

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Reported to be CO. Squad 26 Respond, Box Area 26-30, 1318 Andre Street, between Beeson Street and East Clement Street for CO alarm, L120.

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2: Truck 27, medic 15, respond, medical 146-81, 36.140, apartment 106, between Park Heights Avenue and Fieldcrest Road, breathing problems for a 72-year-old male, 6 Delta 2. Truck 27, medic 15, respond, medical 146-81, 36.140, apartment 106, breathing problems, 6 Delta 2 at 122.

Ambush 24-5, Mackinac Fire Ash 81, Central Lombard. 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Fire Ash 81, Central Lombard. Injured 135.

truck 3 medic 10 respond medical on 5-80 1800 Old Lane Street. We say North Roadway, North Wolf Street for the vehicle accident. Truck 3 medic 10 respond medical on 5-80 1800 Old Lane Street for the vehicle accident 136.

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Truck 30, southbound engine, 41, northbound Amber, 30. I-95-95, reported auto accident, MBTA en route. Truck 30, southbound engine, 41, northbound Amber, 30. I-95-95, it's a split, reported auto accident, at 145.

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Reported vehicle fire. Engine 52, 3052-81, Ju Park Drive and Tuan Avenue. Reported vehicle fire at 145.

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Engine 52 able 28 with no medical on 52 gauge 61. 2217 North Pulaski Street. Between Windsor Avenue, Elgin Avenue, 92-year-old female, breathing problem, 6 Delta 1 response. Engine 52, Anvil 28, respond medical on 52-61. 2217 North Pulaski Street, 92-year-old female, breathing problem, 6 Delta 1 response,

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0: We're at 1912 Parkway. The caller has just reported the patient has ridden south of Parkway. Or Parkway. We do not have any PD in sight. Not sure where they're on scene at.
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Anvil 24, Respond Medical Lawn 33-10, North Patterson Park Avenue, North Gate Street, for the female sick case police requesting. Anvil 24, Respond Medical Lawn 33-10, North Patterson Park Avenue, North Gate Street, for the female sick case police requesting. 240.

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Commercial fire alarm at 300 hours.

truck to be medical on Respond Medical on 13-81 West North Avenue and George Hill Avenue. It's going to be for a man down in the street, 32 Delta 1. Truck 16 Medical on Respond Medical on 13-81 West North Avenue and George Hill Avenue for a man down in the street, 32 Delta 1, 305.

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Squad 54, Medic 6, respond medical alarm 54-40. 6037 Arizona Avenue between Silverbell Road and Whitby Road for chest pain. Poor 36-year-old female, 10 Delta 4. Squad 54, Medic 6, respond medical alarm 54-40. 6037 Arizona Avenue, chest pain, 10 Delta 4 at 314.

Anvil 20 respond, Michael Long, 220-3405, Gus Ryan Street, between Bank Street and Eastern Avenue in Pines Falls. Police on scene requesting. Anvil 20 respond, Michael Long, 220-3405, Gus Ryan Street for the assault at 320.

Annabelle 26, we saw a medical alarm 23-51. This will be Northbound MLK Junior Boulevard at the 395 exit for the assault. MVPA police is on scene. Annabelle 26, respond, medical alarm 23-51. It's going to be southbound MLK Junior Boulevard at exit for the 395. It's going to be for the assault. Police on scene.

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engine 23 minute 12, respond medical on 23-73, 837 West Lexington Street, apartment B as in boy, between North Fremont Avenue and North Poppleton Street, breathing problem 6 Charlie 1, 62-year-old female. Engine 23 minute 12, respond medical on 23-73, 837 West Lexington Street, apartment B as in boy, for breathing problem 6 Charlie 1, at 320.

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It's going to be 3306 Parkington Avenue, between Highgate Drive and Doverdale Drive. Unconscious, trouble breathing, hail. Reported to be inside a silver Nissan Altima, 31 Delta 2. Engine 45 respond, medical alarm 45-60, 3306 Parkington Avenue. Screaming for unconscious, trouble breathing, hail. Inside a silver Nissan Altima, 31 Delta 2 at 320.

engine 29, animals 23, respond, medical number 29-20, 4601 Palmwall Road, between Wiley Avenue, Edgecombe Circle North, with a 65-year-old male hemorrhage, 21 Delta 4 response. Engine 29, animals 23, respond, medical number 29-20, 4601 Palmwall Road, with a 65-year-old male hemorrhage, 21 Delta 4 response, 337.

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Engine 33, medic 10, respond medical on 33-70, 2200 East Biddle Street. Apartment 211, between North Collington Avenue, North Patterson Park Avenue, 46-year-old male breathing problem. 6-0-2 response. Engine 33, medic 10, respond medical on 33-70, 2200 East Biddle Street. 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

Medic 14, Responder Agent 29 on scene, Medical Alarm 29-20, 4601 Paul Mall Road, between Wiley Avenue, Edgecombe Circle North, 65-year-old male hemorrhage, 21 Delta 4 response. 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

0: Engine 20, Medic 16, respond, medical arm 20, Dave 70, 3212 Walbrook Avenue, apartment 12, between North Alamon Street, Bloomingdale Road, 66-year-old female, abdominal pain, 1 Delta 1 response. Engine 20, Medic 16, respond, medical arm 20, Dave 70, 3212 Walbrook Avenue, apartment 12, for the 66-year-old female, abdominal pain, 1 Delta 1 response, 344.
1: Trick Katie, number 22, medical arm 30-80, 3331 West Cape now. West Palmer Street, engine will fall. Truck ADM, Bowie 22, medical arm 30-80, 3331 West Cape now. West Palmer Street, engine will fall.

0: EMS-3 with Truck 8 Inverted 22949, breathing. 30-80, 3330 West Caton Avenue, West Baltimore Street. EMS-3 with Truck 8 Inverted 22, medical on 30-80, 3331 West Caton Avenue, for the non-breathing, from a fall, 347.
1: Was for a medical on 41-20, 3924 East Pratt Street, between South Paisley Street and Grundy Street, for the female assaulted. Able 20 was for a medical on 41-20, 3924 East Pratt Street, for the female assaulted, 347. 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

Danville 30 respond medical on 42-11, 2906 Alpha Avenue between Marlowe Road, Harper Road. For the male assaulted, police requested. Danville 30 respond medical on 42-11, 2906 Alpha Avenue for the male assaulted, police requested.

15 Medic 5, Medic Barn, 23-31. 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Difficulty breathing, 355.

Truck 5, CMFR 25-23, 1906 East 31st Street. 3CO reported patient 6. Truck 5, Medic 16, MFR 25-23, 1906 East 31st Street, Farmer Charlie, with CO with first reported 6.

Coming on T-Metacross, 29-10, 4613 Park Heights Avenue, 36 case. Coming on T-Metacross, 29-10, 4613 Park Heights Avenue, 6 case for

0: Medical and respond medical alarm 23 days 14. 124 West Franklin Street, apartment 13. Between Cathedral Street, Park Avenue, with a female down unknown crowd on 32 Bravo alarm response. Medical and respond medical alarm 23-14. 124 West Franklin Street, apartment 1013. For the female down, unknown problem, 32 Bravo 1 response 416.
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1: Engine 21, medical reform, medical on 21-1. 1000 West 38th Street between Roland Avenue, Hickory and 19-year-old female overdose. 23 Charlie, 2 response. Engine 21, medical reform, medical on 21-1. 1000 West 38th Street for the 19-year-old female overdose. 23 Charlie, 2 response.

Medic Tony Marathon Medical Arm 8-1, 1000 North Gilmore Street, between Moser Street, Reeves Avenue, 66-year-old female, sick case, 26 Delta Marathon. 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

Paramedic 7 Medic Alarm 6-82. Phone 01 St. Paul Street, permit 1705, East City Street. 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Permit 1705, 70-year-old female, unconscious diabetic, 13 Delta 1, 430.

21. I'm back. So, yeah, 21-50, 3030 East Darby Street. Miller Air. Reported vehicle fire. Engine 21. I'm back. So, yeah, 21-50, 3030 East Darby Road. Over. Reported vehicle fire.

0: 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We're going to be on Mill. I've got police on scene. 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

సరే సార్ బాగున్నారు. Matter of fact, I'm calling medical on 2-11-400 East Lombard Street, between Commerce Street, South Gate Street, for the female hand pain, police requesting. Matter of fact, I'm calling medical on 2-11-5 East Lombard Street, for the female with hand pain, police requesting.

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0: At West Rogers Avenue for the breathing problem. Ambo 3 respond with truck 27 on St. Metapolong. 46-1, 5500 block of Minoka Avenue for the breathing problem.

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1: 21.
0: Yes, have you heard from FID as of yet?
1: 21, repeat.
0: Yes, have you made contact or heard from FID as of yet?

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3: Amber 3, you're in service. At 146-1, the 50 pound block of Minooka off of Rogers in the dead end. Amber 3, go in service. Amber 28, respond. Truck 27, let's see, requesting BLS. At 146-1, the 50 pound block of Minooka off of Rogers in the dead end. And a 5 or 5.

Avery 3 responding along with 6-82, 1036, Peter Schiff, and Tyson, apartment 13F for an assault. Police requesting. Avery 3 respond, along with 6-82. 1036, Peter Schiff, for the assault, 25.

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respond at 147-10 to the Alley Summerworth and Worst Lord, injured from a fall. Amber 8, respond. Medical arm 47-10, Summerworth and Worst Lord, from a fall. Bobby.

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1: And 21.
0: You have FIV in car 43 responding to you. Car 40 called said they weren't relevant. FIV 11 said they were coming out to you.
1: I thought FIV 12, I don't know which FIV it was on A12.
0: Did they say they were responding?
1: They are.
0: Thank you.

Samuel 24, response. Pentagon 51-77, 14 North Lakewood Avenue, East Miami Street and East Madison Street, injury from assault. Female patient, stand by for police reportedly on with a gun. Samuel 24, response. Pentagon 51-77, 14 North Lakewood Avenue, injury from assault. Female patient, stand by for police reportedly on 524.

truck and respond. Not emergency, Fox 8-1, 905 North Monroe, Lafayette Measure. Let's get the water main break. Truck can respond, not emergency, Fox 8-1, 905 North Monroe Street. Let's get the water main break.

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0: 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Notify DPW. It's two houses with water running out, possibly under the sidewalk.
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truck 16 made a corporate call at 33 Penn Station. 1500 Charles Street, Atlanta, Louisville, for chest pains. Truck 16 made a corporate respond up on 13-33. 1500 North Charles Street at Penn Station for the chest pains. Be a 65-year-old female. And Charlie 1 response at 552.

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Truck 27 at 17 in the star with Mama Glenn 46-40 West Belvedere Avenue, and Washington Road, non-breathing male patient.

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It's just the Paula lockout. And it's 56 for Scott Nonemers, G-Box 56-71, 53 and I'm Pilgrim Road. It's just Paula lockout, time 6 or 2.

16 on Dumbarton Avenue, apartment 3, between Williams Pool and Mosey Avenue, and that's 8 o'clock. 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

Yeah, Route 23, respond. Route 18-11, 1741 North Carey Street, off Allegheny and Westward, an assault. Route 23, respond. Route 18-11, 1741 North Carey Street, for the assault. Police are requesting.

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Paramedic 16 respond on T5-70, 401 East 25th Street off of Barkley. Breathing problems, 6-1. Trump 5-Mix 16 respond on T5-70, 401 East 25th Street, breathing problems, 6-20.

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Hello, I'm 71. Engine 31 of 105, 315 North Charles Street, between East 32nd Street, East 33rd Street. This area is occupied and elevated. Elevator alarm 31-71. Engine 31, rescue 1, respond. 3215 North Charles Street. This area is occupied and elevated.

0: 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Nick 42 Romeo, 630.
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1: Thanks, Ben. 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

to 13 out of 15 respond, medical alarm 13-50. 1318 Division Street between West Lanville Street and West Lafayette Avenue for the overdose, unconscious. Engine 13 medic 15 respond, medical alarm 13-50. 1318 Division Street for the unconscious overdose, 69-year-old male, 23 Delta 2 response, 650.

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Truck 5, Amble 25, ASU 1, Westbound, Manawa, 5-30, 1733, Homestead Street, between Portland and Hartford Road, unconscious, trouble moving, 40-year-old male. Truck 5, Amble 25, SSU 1, correction, ASU 1, 1733, Homestead Street, unconscious, trouble moving, 40-year-old male, 31 others to respond, 7.

EMS 2, respond. West Truck 5, Ambulance 25, AA1, and Rock Medical on P5-30. 1733 Homestead Street between Polk Street and Hawker Road. CPR in progress. 40-year-old male. EMS 2 respond with truck 5, Ambulance 25, ASU 1, and route medical on P5-30. 1733 Homestead Street. Now reported CPR in progress. 40-year-old male.

I'm going to go on 6-13, 501 East West of the Street, up on 707 between Brentwood Avenue and Greymont Avenue, Bruce Prompt, for you, a female. 501 West, I'm going to go on 6-13, 501 East West of the Street, apartment 707, Brentwood Prompt, for you, a female, 6 Charlie Thomas, on 7

Squad 40, Medical 11, responding off of 48-40, 3680, Safari Park Avenue. Off of Grant Lane, Callaway, for breathing problem, 6-Charlie-1. Squad 40, Medical 11, respond off of 48-40, 3618, West Forest Park Avenue, 6-Charlie-1, breathing problems. Be a 39-year-old male, time 7:34.

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0: 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I'm going to go on 29-10, 4637 Park X Avenue. Between Sunfield and Virginia, I've got traffic.
1: Engine 29, Medic 17, respond. Medic alarm 29-10, 4637 Park X Avenue, with the apartment 400, I've got traffic. 24 and Delta 3, respond. 7

8:47, 8:21, respond off on 47-10, Washington Boulevard in Harmon, at Washington Liquors, 32 Delta 1, unknown problem, mailed down. And you 47-21, respond off on 47-10, Washington Boulevard in Harmon, at Washington Liquors, 32 Delta 1, unknown problem, mailed down, time out 7:50.

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I'm 756.

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0: Alright, you still need over here door at your quarters for your, base station? I'm sorry, for your door?
1: Ma'am.
0: Okay. Alright, just want to make sure we're still stuck. 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

Squad 40 respond, Box 40-73, Racist 14 Milford, Alpha Liberty Heights in Haddon. In the lot next to that location, report a tree ablaze. Squad 40 respond, Box 40-73, 3614 Milford Avenue. In the lot next to that location, for a tree on fire.

Ambulance 3, this is Robert. 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

The tree might have been hit by lightning. 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We're still on the tree. We're going for the fire. We're going to have to come.

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MA 30, respond on T5-1, Hartford and 25th. 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

and the 56 respond, Fox Area 56-30, 3505 North Reed Drive, between Hilltop Avenue and Fairdale Avenue, for the private residential alarm. And the 56 respond, Fox Area 56-30, 3505 North Reed Drive, for the private residential alarm.

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Meals 28 Respond Medical Alarm 46-81, 3617 Ford's Lane, apartment number 203, between Park Heights Avenue and Steelcrest Road, is a sick case. Ambulance 28 Respond Medical Alarm 46-81, 3617 Ford's Lane, apartment number 203, for the sick case, 68-year-old male, 26 Alpha 6 Response, 856.

Tripping team at a poor respond medical alarm. 20-20, 2222 North Duplin Street between Windsor Avenue and Elgin Avenue. Some chest pain. Truck 18 at a poor respond medical alarm 20-20, 2222 North Duplin Street. For the chest pain, 87-year-old female, 10-23 response, 8-15.

0: Engine 55 Medic 21 respond on 55 S20 1220 Bayards of Warden Carroll Chesapeake. Engine 55 Medic 21 respond on 55 S20 1220 Bayards Street Chesapeake. Time 859.
1: 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Over there is unconscious. Truck 3 Medic 10 respond medical alarm 5-40 803 South Luzerne Avenue. The overdose unconscious, 40-year-old male. 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

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Male patient 9.

channel 23, westbound, Nagel 13-70, ATM on Black Oak Bridge Street, 31 Street and Mission, by case, female patient, police on scene. Animal 23, respond, medical on 13-70. ATM on the block of Brook Street. Flight case, female patient, police on scene.

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6, ammo 8, respond, medical alarm, 20-50, 10-04, looking for a chest pain, is an 11-70-year-old female, 10-01, response, 9-06.

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0: So sorry about that. Did you pass your page?
1: I did not.
0: Okay, 1240 is saying to come off Liberty Heights out in North Fork.
1: Right, off Liberty Heights.
0: Donald.
2: Bank Street, unconscious. Now patient, police on scene. 9.

And a 45 truck place I respond back. Sorry, 45 yes, 1633 Highgate Drive at Ethelbert and commercial class and hopefully known for quite a lot of church. Engine 45, truck 27, respond. Back 45-63300 Glen Avenue. Not long commercial fire signal for the B Word of Life Church, Zoma 32.

0: Yellow 47, respond. Medical on 14-61-2514. Working with the avenue between South Catherine Street and Millington. Injury for assault. Female patient, police on scene. Animal 27, respond. Medical on 14-61-2514. Working with the avenue. Injury for assault. Female patient, police on scene. 912.
1: Seven 13, respond, 6907 Radic Avenue, apartment B, off of Sedona Avenue. First case, medic 13, respond. That's along 54-41, 6907 Radic Avenue, 653-year-old female, 26 Charlie Sue.

Janine Medical Center, Sunday 1816 with Mall Street, Triple Green, 6002. 60-year-old male, Anjanate Medical Arm Response, 1816 North Mound Street. Trouble breathing, 60-year-old male, 6 Delta 2, asthmatic.

0: 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So stand by threat. Police are on scene. Channel 22 with Bomb, medical on 30-54-3721 McTavish Avenue. So stop by threat. Male patient, 917.
1: Exit 45, accidental activation. Thanks, sir.
2: 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The 19.

0: That is 45, Medicare Center, Farm Medical on 40-1, 4009, Borman Avenue, between Garrison Boulevard and Granada. 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Engine 45, Medi 15, respond medical line 40-1, 4009, Borman Avenue, breathing problems, 65 UM Mail, 6 couple 2, respond, 925.
1: Engine 2 reports 17th Pasco Street off of Old Nanny's Cross Street. Install smoke alarm. Engine 2 reports 52-1. 1019 Patapsco Street off Colton and East Cross Street. Solid smoke alarm. 9

0: Ma'am, have you reached out to forestry? 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
0: Yeah, copy. Thank you.
1: You're welcome. 127.
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0: 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Most important detail from 534. Engine 27, truck 16, respond. 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
1: Let's try it.
0: All right, we're going to extend it.

0: Hey, Will, we're going to extend it. 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
1: Chickman Parkway in Alameda, overdose, 23-year-old female. Engine 43, medic 6, respond, medic alarm, 43-20, 1132, Glen Eagle Road. Overdose, 23-year-old female, 23-0, response, 931.

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Escape the alarm bells, engine 31, response box area 31-6229-29, St. Paul Street, office 29th and 30th Street of Escape the alarm bells, second floor, 932.

0: City 2, I need you to place out of service per BC-5 for battalion training.
1: Okay, is it still in quarters?
0: No, that's we still at 2301 Liberty Heights Avenue, but he just wants to be placed out of service for this training.
1: Okay, is it 52936?
2: Squad 26 respond. Over along Box 50, that city, the Best Western, 5625 O'Donnell, off of former Travel Plaza and Anglesey, disabled occupied elevator. Truck 20, Squad 26 respond. Over along Box 50, that city, Best Western, 5625 O'Donnell Street, off of former Travel Plaza and Anglesey, disabled occupied elevator, about 937.

Medic 16, respond medical. I'm 31-63, 2700 North Charles Street. Coming from between West 27th Street and West 28th Street, room 420, dead one, chest pains, trouble breathing. 69-year-old male. Medic 16, respond medical. I'm 31-63, 2700 North Charles Street, room 420, dead one, chest pains, trouble breathing. 69-year-old male. 10 Charlie 1, response 938.

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1: Okay, Tower 1, 942.
0: Truck 16, I'm going to handle an accidental activation. And can you hold me out to Fire Academy for Battalion Training?
1: Okay, Truck 16, 942.

0: We have noted that the elevator may be stuck between the 6th and 7th floor. Main entrance.
1: Okay, I got it.
0: 9:40.

and we'll agree with medical on 31-1601 East 33rd. It's under the Jot Food Store. It's an old York Road in First Bank and before fall. Ambulance 3 respond. Medical on 31-1. John's Food Store, 601 East 33rd Street. Injury from a fall. 76-year-old female. 17 Alpha T response. 9 police.

0: Squad 40.
1: Squad 40.
2: Yes, ma'am. Yes, sir. We had an tree on fire. It was brought back. Abilities, we did have forestry come out and they would take over. Where did we head it to? Battalion training, 2301, something like that.
1: Squad 40. Battalion training, 2301, Liberty Heights Avenue, 946.

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0: That's 3129 St. Paul Street. I have malfunctioning smoke alarms that were activated. Had a gate entry, police are on scene, assist with the force entry. 5 Baker, 20 feet.
1: I'm sorry, 5 Baker, 28?
0: That's correct. Thank you. Hold it down, service around the fire. 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

Amber 23, respond on 30 crash 80, 1701 on Day Street, Chester, Laneville, sick. Amber 23, respond on 30 crash 80, 1701 on Day Street, sick. Tommy.

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Campbell 812 responding to Galan P20-70, 236 South Macon Street, at Bank Street, back pain, male patient, fully sunscreened. Campbell 812 responding to Galan P20-70, 236 South Macon Street, for back pain, male patient, fully sunscreened, 97.

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0: 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Box 33-1, 1120, have no pass, fire pump 105, ahead of me, Biddle. I see the oven. Engine 6, truck 3, respond, box 33-1. 1125, no pass, park at me, front 105. 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I'm 10-5.
1: Ambo 19, respond, medical on.
2: Okay.
1: 31-70, 3300, Greenmount Avenue, between East 33rd Street and Venable Street, injury from assault, male patient, police are on scene. Ambo 19, respond, medical on. 31-70, 3300, Greenmount Avenue, injury from assault, male patient, police on scene, 10-07.
0: Engine 29, respond, box 29-81, 4910 Park Heights, up from Euclid and Paris. Investigate the alarm from the elevator. Engine 29, respond, box 29-81. 4910 Park Heights, Avenue, investigate the alarm from the elevator, time 10-0.

0: And you do. 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
2: Sorry, 14, respond to the glove, 39-20-2701 Newton Avenue, between apartment AM4 and Roslyn Avenue, 65 year old female.

0: Medic 13 respond, medical on 29-204701, Newton Avenue, apartment AM 4, 66-year-old female, place of health, 5 response, 1007.
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CD 130 to 44, Legion Department CL, fuel crest to Reisterstown, site, Ultra LSC. 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
0: 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Truck 21 with me, sir.
1: 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Thank you. 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

November 27th, on Medical Lawn 53-52, 22 South Apple Avenue. It's going to be room 139, Big D. Between Dana Terrace, Dana Street, and the Delta 6. Amber 27 respond, Medical Lawn 53-52. 22 South Athol Avenue, room 139, Vid B. Sick case 43, you're male, 26 alpha 5 response, 10-19.

Engine 27, Avery 24, we're strong from C5-21, 1720, he's 29th off at Tivoli and Fenwick, unknown problem, 32 Delta 1. Engine 27, Avery 24, respond from C5-21, 1720, East 29th Street, unknown problem, extreme elevation, time 10-9.

0: Six, 17, respond. 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

Hey, Cambridge, found the 29-70-20, 900 Furman Avenue for Willowdale, Wabay. 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

Lake San Rosamo, on 21-20, 727 West 40th Street, Apartment 629, between Keswick Road and Kittery Lane, sick case, 86-year-old female. Medic San Rosamo, alarm 21-20, 727 West 40th Street, Apartment 629, sick, 86-year-old female, 26 Charlie 1 response.

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0: And 27.
1: And 27.
0: Yes, we advised. We had all orders now. He dispatched the 331 box.
1: Alright, you run out of course for the remainder.
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0: Engine 23 responds, Max Area 23-62, 835 West Ferry Street, off Ferry Street and Carroll Street. Problem line was at a fire signal. 6 minute delay. Engine 23 responds, Max Area 23-62, 835 West Ferry Street, off Ferry Street and Carroll. Problem line was in a fire signal. 1038.
1: Truck 29 respond, Boss Area T5-22, 2835, the Alameda, between East 28th Street and East 29th Street, for the electrical odor. Truck 29 respond, Box Area T5-22, 2835, the Alameda, for the electrical odor. 1039.
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0: I was told to record

Eric, you made a former response on T5-40 Hawker Broadway auto accident. Page 13, you made a former response on T5-40 Hawker Broadway. The auto accident also received the Hawker and Bonaparte.

0: Edge 14, Medic 21, respond to medical alarm 8-30, 1339 Myrtle Avenue, between West Lambeau Street and West Lafayette Avenue, for the following alert. 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
1: NG 41-82, respond, 41-20, 39 of fire, spread of Kylie and Grundy, unconscious, 31 Delta 4. NG 41-82, respond, 41-20, 39-05, East Pratt Street, unconscious, 20-year-old female, 10-40.

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1: Are you able to respond for smoke alarm for info now?
0: That's fine.
1: Alright, thank you. I'm coming out. I'm coming out of the United States.

Samuels 20 response, medical alarm 41-80, 101 South Elwood Avenue, apartment number 417. It's the Pratt Street entrance between East Lombard Street and East Pratt Street. For the fall, Samuels 20 respond, medical alarm 41-80, 101 South Elwood Avenue, apartment number 417. Use the Pratt Street entrance. 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

Paramedic 12 respond, medical alarm 30-1, 3203 Stafford Street between Wellesley Street and South Caton Avenue. For the sick case, I can well breathe in. Medic 12 respond, medical alarm 30-1, 3203 Stafford Street. For the sick, abnormal breathing, 61-year-old female, 26 Charlie 2 response, 1053.

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Class B Street. 76-year-old male with chest pains. 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
0: Thank you.
1: 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For 17032, unconscious, over 35-year-old male, 31 up to 4, 0 0

0: Truck 3-16 response. 5133-51 Northwest Street and Orleans Street. 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Trouble breathing. 9-year-old female. Truck 3-16 respond. 5133-51 Northwest Street and Orleans Street. 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

total 25. That's all that I'm on 33 distance. 10-11 North Bullet Way. I'm going East Eagle Street, East K Street. Thank you for my assault. Male patient. And we'll 25 is fine. I'm going to go around 33-72. 10-11 North Bullet Way. Thank you for my assault. Male patient, police on scene, 11-12.

And if I remember Abel, she was so I'm gonna go on find that 72 Fleet Street and South Eaton Street pedestrian truck, male scooter, 20-year-old. Engine 5, Ambo 802, respond, medical on 5-72, Fleet Street and South Eden Street. Pedestrian, male, on a scooter, 20-year-old male,

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Hey, just now, there was my very first call. I'm going to call out 3971 East Brunson Street, Norfolk Street, auto accident. And you saw that I was 23 and respond. Medical on 33-71 East Preston Street, North Wolf Street. Accident 3905 was found.

0: Amble 19 respond, 500 Ingle Avenue off of Greenmount, over your first 66 case. Amble 19 respond, medical line 31-11, 500 Ingle Avenue off of Greenmount, over your first 6, 62-year-old male, 26 Alpha 1, 721.
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Engine 58 Medic 9 responded 2200 Rockin' Steadily. First trouble breathing 6 Delta 4 Engine 58 Medic 9 respond 2200 block of Sedley Street. Current reading 50-year-old male, 6 Delta 4, 11...

And this is your response. So finish 42, almost same at all, 42-11, 5003 Morello Drive, road correction, with Alpha Avenue and Rupert Avenue, assist in your 42 on scene. And if you just respond, Mike Ferry, 42-11, 5003 Morello Road, assist in your 42 on scene with men's 11.

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Sorry, Edison Avenue in Gilston Drive. Breathing problems. 63-year-old male. Truck 8915, respond. Medical on 53-31620 Walworth Walkway. Breathing problems. 63-year-old male. 6 another 2, respond. 1126.

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Engine 23, Amble 811, respond. 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A 58-year-old female, 6 Charlie 1 response, 1128.

0: 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English 24 respond, medical on 44-81, 17 cross keys roll, apartment D is in David, allergic reaction, 30 ill male, 2 Delta 1 response, 1129.
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36 is from I want 36 at 50, 2413 West Lexington Street, Timberland Avenue, North Warwick, Sick. Admiral Raven, 52-year-old male. And 36 is from I want 36 at 50, 2413 West Lexington Street, Sick. Admiral Raven, 60-year-old male. 26 Charlie T. Response, 1131.

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Had a 113-12 North and Clark auto accident. NC 13, respond. Had a 113-12 North Avenue Clark auto accident. 1138.

0: truck 18 respond, 120-50, 11-9 Papa Gregorio for Riggs and Winchester chest pains. Truck 18 responds, 120-50, 11-9 Papa Gregorio, chest pains. And 41 at 1139.
1: Campbell 808 respond, I'm on 14-69, 2115 Eagle Street, between South Pulaski Street and South Smallwood. Injury from assault, female patient, police on scene. Campbell 808 respond, I'm on 14-61, 2115 Eagle Street, injury from assault, female patient, police on scene.

51 Respond from the Kalakuni 1-13 1815 Addison Highway. This is East Landville Street, East Los Angeles. It's going to be monument of paving and escalating company. Usual fault, 6-year old male. And 51 Respond, the Medical 51-13, 1815, Addison Highway. Monumental paving and escalating company, injury from a fall, 56-year-old male. 17 SOC response, 1141.

2, Amber 28, respond. And if I'm 13, that city. 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NG 52, Amber 28, respond. And if I'm 13, that city. In front of the library, Penn State North for a fall. It's on 11:43.

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I'm going to call on 40-50, 3305 Powhatan Avenue, Tangle of Felton Street and Denison Street. 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

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Bay 13 respond off on 42-10, 4700 Hawk Road. 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

96 Medic 16, respond to 6-12, 1521, Park Avenue, off of Lamont and Federal. At the Family Dollar, unconscious overdose. 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

truck 18, Medic 14, respond on 52-72, 2731, Flint Falls Parkway, up at Coco Lane, from North Duplin, CPA. 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

24 West Farm, and I go on to the 2035 Marketplace, 20 at Water Street, from the 7-Eleven, over those 20-year-old male. 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

Pitch 13, ready 21, respond up on 13-70. 1725 McCullough Street, off of Wilson and Lawrence, seizures. Engine 13, ready 21, respond off of 13-70. 1725 McCullough Street, seizures, set at 1220.

truck 6 Meg 1 respond. Number 26-41. That's Fort McHenry. 2400 Fort Avenue off of Wallace. Unconscious, 3 winds up to 4. Truck 6 Meg 1 respond. Number 26-41. At Fort McHenry in the Fort area. 2400 East Fort Avenue off of Wallace. Unconscious. 70-year-old male. I'm 12:36.

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Radical alarm, 895 North 24. Northbourne, northbound I-895 at Erdman Avenue for the sick case, MBTA police en route. Ambulance 20, respond. Medical alarm, 895 North 24. Northbound I-895 at Erdman Avenue for the sick case, MBTA police are en route. 40-year-old male, 26 Bravo 1, response.

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for responding over 6-33, 1020 Baldwin Street, off Exeter and East. I had to shelter for perforating problems. 19-624 responding over 6-43, 1020 Baldwin Street, off Exeter and East, for breathing problems. 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

It's just 51 respond, not emergency, box 51-70, 714 North Eleanor Road, Monument, Madison, assist caller up. 1951 report, box 51-70, 714 North Eleanor, assist caller up, 1250.

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And we'll each call respond on 5-80, 21 North Washington, Harbor 410 of Purfall, Town 4.

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0: Campbell 8, respond on the Garage 36-82, 2724 Moser Street, Prince Burton Street, North Duquesne Street. Standing now alert, giving you a female. 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
1: I'll call that. It looks like it says apartment K, but it looks incomplete. Any apartment K at that location?

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Fox 16, Able 27, respond, and I'm on 13-80. 1601 West North Avenue, between Pennsylvania Avenue and North Carey Street, for a seizure. Female patient. Truck 16, Able 27, respond, medical loss 14-80. 1601 West North Avenue, seizure. Female patient, police are on scene, 1315.

Engine 5, Ambler 802, responding on 5-76, Fleet Street and President Street. Engine from a full 50-year-old male. Engine 5, Ambler 802, responding on 5-76, Fleet Street and President Street. Engine from a full 50-year-old male. 13 Bravo 4, response 13-18.

Engine 53, Animal 805, respond on kilometer 3-60, Emerson Avenue, North Chapelgate Lane, diabetic, unconscious, 80-year-old male, feeling faint. Engine 53, Animal 805, respond on kilometer 3-60, Emerson Avenue, in North Chapelgate Lane, diabetic, 80-year-old male, feeling faint, 13

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1: 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Thank you,

Elevate along 13. 13-81, truck 16, respond. 342 Blue Street, put a disabled occupied elevator. Elevator along 13-81, truck 16, respond. 342 Blue Street, disabled occupied elevator. Between the third and fourth floor on the main entrance, 13th.

Engine 33, medic 6 EMS, to respond, 3100 block of Erdman Avenue. On the bus stop, this is bus stop shelter for a female. Down, reported non-breathing. Engine 33. Medic 6 EMS, to respond, 3100 block of Erdman Avenue, female down at the bus shelter, reported non-breathing. 1320.

10-52 Minnesota, in response on a call 32-82-3610, Wabash Avenue between Dorchester Road and Sequoia Avenue, breathing from a 9-year-old female. Engine 52-17, respond on a call 32-82-3610, Wabash Avenue, breathing from a 9-year-old female. 602 response, 1332.

truck 26, respond, not emergency, box 27-60, 2925 Edison Highway from Elm Lake and Cliffmont. This is the caller up. Truck 26, respond, not emergency, one box 27-60, 2925 Edison Highway, assist the caller up, 13.

523, Amber 23 with Dominic on 69-42. Russell Street and Big Ass Street, Florida, not alert. Oh, no, it's not alert. Truck 23, Amber 23 with Dominic on 55-42, Russell Street and Big Yard Street. Oh, no, it's not alert. 23, Charlie 1 response, 13, 35.

Invader 4 responding on 40-10. We focus this Garrison Boulevard, Fern Hill, and they're suicidal. Invader 804 respond. Step on 40-10. 4506 Garrison Boulevard, they're suicidal, something. 13-3.

Truck 3, man, can't respond. I'm on 5-8, can our orange to Frawley and Wolf. Or there's Truck 3, man, can't respond. I'm on 5-8, can our Orley Street. Well, Frawley and Wolf for Everdose. It's going to be outside the main entrance at the end of the block on 1344. Security won't see you.

3308 Flowers Pond, medical on 30-52. 3308 Benson Avenue, between South King Avenue and Bloomfield Avenue. Is your full false? Either you or female. Animal 805 is on medical on 30-52. 3308 Injury from a fall, 100-year-old female, 17 Alpha 3 is 1, 1345.

Airway 23, respond. November 23, respond. 101 West Bay Street, apartment 1833. Off of Hanover and Liberty, and assault. Please report. Airway 23, respond. November 23, respond. 101 West Bay Street, apartment 1833. And assault. 13.

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I'm 27-30. 302 Green Mountain River, Clarkville, Crenshaw, and Sinclair, for radio problems. Engine 27-16, respond. I'm 27-30. 5302 Green Mountain River, Clarkville, Baltimore, for radio problems. 59-year-old female, 1400.

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Medical on 43-82, Walker Avenue in York Road. Sick, not alert, 40-year-old male. Medic 18 respond, medical on 43-82, Walker Avenue in York Road. Sick, not alert, 40-year-old male, 26 of the woman response. 1400.

truck 2719 respond on police station 5426 Clover Road, Avenue, Angle Side, Hemorrhage. Truck 2719 respond, number 46-30. 5426 Clover Road, Hemorrhage, unfortunately, too.

Timbuk 808 Bristol. I'm going to go along with 20-11-2736 North Longwood Street, between Piedmont Avenue and Carlisle Avenue, under the basketball court. Injured 11-year-old male. Anvil 808 respond, medical alarm 20-11-2736, North Longwood Street, under basketball court. Injured 11-year-old male. 35-1 response, 1403.

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1: I'm 28, Lucia Avenue, between Cedar Garden Road and Airy Hill Avenue, Carolina Residential on Wallon Sound. Reporting the second floor. Engine 30 responds. Fox, area 30-75. 528 Lucia Avenue, Carolina Residential, Audible Long Sound, and we're going to be second floor, 1405.

truck 5L25 is climbing up the line, C5S60, 2147 Homewood Avenue, joint East 21st Street and East 22nd, site 43-year-old female. Truck 5L25 respond, medical lounge T5-60, 2147 Homewood Avenue, site K43-year-old female, 25 Charlie 4 response, 14.

Scramble 808 response. Santa Galan 46-40. Lewiston Avenue and Tippett Avenue. You know, medic problem, male patient. 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Medic Alarm 46-40. Lewiston Avenue and Tippett Avenue. Unknown medic problems. 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
1: Medic 14, respond. 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Unknown medic problem, male patient. 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Medic alarm. 46-40, Lewiston Avenue and Tippett Avenue. Unknown medic problem, male patient. 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

58 Meg Nine was from Meg Long 58, that's 54, 1400 West of Tactical Avenue. From being Sunrun number 1, at Annapolis Road, unconscious, down alert, 72-year-old female. Engine 58, Meg Nine was from Meg Long 58, that's 54, 1400 West of Tactical Avenue. And a Sunrun number 1, unconscious, down alert, 72-year-old female, 31 Delta 4 response, 1411.

Evan, 86 respond, middle of 15-41, lookout 3-2, we're department P3 of Brown, Giles, hemorrhage, nose bleed. Evan, 26 respond, middle of 15-41, lookout 3-2, we're department P3, hemorrhage, reported to be a nose bleed, 14.

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0: We're also receiving 1541 Winchley Street. I'm not sure if there's a complex at that location.
1: Did you say 1601, Rich?
0: No, the 1541, looks like the 1541 Winchley, so it's a public storage facility.
1: 55 11, we'll be in the best state. What's up, 23?
0: That's happy, thank you. 1430.

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1: Truck 23, I'm on scene at 55. We have a multi-story public storage facility. We do have audible alarm. 1501 and 41 are going to be the same boxes.
0: Truck 23 at cop, you're just doing the update. Looks like 1501 coming out of the pool station and 1541 is still someone stuck on the elevator.
1: Copy. We'll investigate both.
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Now reported to be an odor smoke on 1420.

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0: had to pick a grandma thing. I had a few stories. Pretty duplex. I have nothing showing off that.
1: Maybe come here. Oh, you missed the whole line up here.
2: This is coming back number 53-1 into 53-04. Reports two stories broke duplex. Nothing showing into 53 has woke up the woke and they rolling the same line. 1426 time is starting.
3: Northeast Bay Street for chest pains. Patient reported not alert. 14.

0: Man, residents saying they can't have a bad smell. And a smoke odor coming from the adjacent building. 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
1: Very happy 1428.

It is 5 at 8:12. So I'm going to go on 5-81 East Lamar Street, South Eden Street, Pedestrian Street, 39-year-old male. Engine 5 and 812, so I'm going to go on 5-81 East Lamar Street and South Eden Street, for Pedestrian Street, 29-0 response, 1429.

0: 43, report box 43, H1, 5913 o'clock, Raven Boulevard, Eagle, Sherwood. Small smoke alarm. Answer 43, report box 43, H1, 5913 of Operating Boulevard, small smoke alarm, 1430.
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First call, 17 Alpha 1 respond, 61-year-old male now reported with chest pain. 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First call, male reported with chest pain, 1432.

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0: 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AMBO 22, respond 1346 Washington Boulevard. 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

12 10 make 12 respond on 8-1, 1000 of Gilmore, Ocean Ridge. 6 Delta 1 for radio problems. Truck 10 made 12 respond on 8-1. 1000 North Kilmer Street, off an ocean ridge, breathing problems. The 88-year-old female, 14

540-12 respond, medical alarm 40-71, 4601 Liberty Heights Avenue at the shop right between Hillsdale Road and Glen Oak Avenue for the breathing problems. Squad 40 Medic 12 respond, medical alarm 40-71, 4601 Liberty Heights Avenue at the shop right for the breathing problems. With police, 6 of the 2 respond, 14-43.

0: 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I'm the service.
1: 963, I can't be 4444.

EMS 3 responded to request a truck stand on the scene, new farm, 8-1, 1000 left Gilmore from Ocean Riggs. 215, got a. EMS 3 responded to request a truck 10. On the scene, number 8-1, 1000 left Gilmore Street from Ocean Riggs. About 40 times, 14.

Hi, Tactical Box 23-1, operations on fire ground 1. Engine 14, engine 23, Tower 1, respond. 10 Lake Street at Arrive Inner Harbor, between Telephone Alley and East Redwood Street, for the alarm sounding in the high rise. Hi, Tactical Box 23-1, operations on fire ground 1. Engine 14, engine 23, Tower 1, respond. 10 Lake Street at Arrive Inner Harbor, for the alarm sounding in the high rise. 14.

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0: 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We'll be investigating.
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Hey, four, respond. I want 40-1 in front of the shop right, corner of Liberty Heights. Second patient in the area, multiple seizures. 94, respond. 40-71 in front of the shop right, corner of Liberty Heights, multiple seizures. Second patient in the area, 15.

0: time I'm going to handle a pot of food, 33rd floor apartment, give me a radio.
1: This is Apple Surgery -1. How well we'll handle part of food 33rd floor, more operation than me.

Charles 23 respond. Well, I'm 23-1. North Charles and West Fayette. No, oh, seizure. 49-year-old male. Charles 23 respond. Medical law 23-1. North Charles Street and West Fayette Street. In the park. Possible seizure. 49-year-old male. 12 Alpha 5 response 1502.

80 Tucson, medical on 23 dash 50. 401 West Fright Street, train South Utah Street in South Pack, an injury from a fall, 25-year-old female, coming near the front desk. And the 802 respond, medical on 23-50, 401 West Fright Street, front desk, injury from fall, 25-year-old female, 17-501 respond, 1506,

8812, respond. We're Rescue 1 Los Angeles, Alarm 23-82, 751, West Park, Oak Street. 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We're Rescue 1 on scene, the medical on 23-82, 751 West Saratoga Street, apartment 413, unknown medic problem, 80-year-old female, DLS requested, 15

0: And it's 3608 Respond. I'm going to go on 3571900 Papa Grove Street, to West Lafayette and Prosper Street. Also getting Papa Grove and West Lafayette. Pedestrian struck, 19-year-old male. Hit on a scooter. Engine 3608 Respond. I'm going to go on 3671900 Papa Grove Street, to West Lafayette Avenue and Prospect. Also getting Papa Grove and West Lafayette. Pedestrian struck, 19-year-old male, on a scooter. 29-2 response, 15.
1: 10 Lex Street, Pot of Food, penthouse, 33rd floor.

Engine 51, Ambulance 20, respond, Megalon. 51-71, 529 North Lakewood Avenue, between Jefferson Street and McAlbury Street, unconscious. Standing, not waking up, 34-year-old female. Engine 51, Ambulance 20, respond, Megalon. 51-71, 529 North Lakewood Avenue, unconscious, not alert. 64-year-old female, 31-04 response, 1514.

next floor respond at 827 Northern Arlington Avenue, the main lobby, first 15, medic 4 respond, medical line, 8-30827 North Arlington Avenue off of Lambeau, and West Lafayette Avenue in the lobby, first 15, 66-year-old male, 26 Charlie 1, 1550.

And the 13-minute 21 respondent of line 13-11, 2300, U-12 place between Duke Hotel Street and White Lot, leaving from 17-year-old female. And the 13-minute 21 respond, medical on 13-11, 2300, U-12 place, breathing from 17-year-old female, 6 up to response, 15, 17.

26, Medic 13, respond 5428 Frankfort Avenue, Bed B, for seizure 12 Delta 4, truck 26, Medic 13. Respond to 5428 Frankfort Avenue, Bed B, for seizure 12 Delta 4, 50-year-old male.

31 on response box, fire 31-21, 1080 East 33rd Street, apartment 213 between Stadium Place and Admiral Road. Patient says, help up. Female patient. Engine 31, non-emergency response box, area 31-21, 1080 East 33rd Street, apartment 213. Patient says, help up.

And the third three and both three respond to column 33-60. North Pearl and Orleans Street pedestrian destructs 36-year-old male. Engine 33 and both three respond. Back along 33-60, North Broadway and Orleans Street pedestrian destructs 36-year-old male. 29 Delta 2 response, 15-20.

Truck 5 respond, 1080 East 33rd Street, apartment 213. Truck 5 respond, 1080 East 33rd Street, apartment 213. 1520.

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Andrew 52, Medic 17, respond medical office. 52-61, Shoppers, 2001 Falls Parkway, 15.

28 respond, 4803 Tamarind Apartment 201 for diabetic 86-year-old, correction, 85-year-old female. 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
1: Truck 12-14, respond on 40-40. 38-08 West Forest Park Avenue, air down Garrison Boulevard. Pedestrian shot of a previous 7-year-old. Truck 12-14, respond on 40-40. 3808 West Forest Park Avenue. Pedestrian shot of a previous 7-year-old, on 1530.

Anyway, now you can have 5 minutes. Here we come up out of Alon 52-1, 3452, all control of Taurus. Between Gwynnefall, Falkland, Olivia Hikes. Apartment 1, NSX of Breathing, 68-year-old female. Breathing status unknown. Engine 29, medic 16, MSR, on medic Alon 52-1, 3452, all control of Taurus. Apartment 1, breathing unknown. 68-year-old female.

8-1, report to police headquarters. A 5-4 personnel, transport them to PSI 307. 8-1, report. Police headquarters, 601 East Bay Street, Frederick Ramp. Pick up 5-4 personnel, transport them to 207, 1536.

53 from Echelon 53 to 31 Edison Avenue, and all with halfway stick and normal breathing. 59 you will see me on any favor response. Echelon 53 to 31 Emerson Avenue, Wallace Parkway, sick abnormal breathing. 59 year old female, 26 short response.

Embraer 25, respond to Norman T5-16, 2033 Kennedy off of 22nd and Colonel. An assault. Embraer 25, respond to Norman T5-16, 2033 Kennedy Avenue, free assault, time 15.

Truck 20, Amber 30, respond local 41-20, 155 Grundy Street, approximately 227. From Mount Pleasant, Pratt, for a fall. Truck 20, Amber 30, respond local 41-20, 155 Grundy Street, approximately 227, for a fall.

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Airflex 1, respond. Number 1, West Conway Street, apartment 1413 off St. Charles Street, Crescent South Charles Street, and Kern Valley. We're building 5.

0: 804, respond with 29 EMS. Respond. Okay, Lincoln Long 52, there. Line 3452, up in Tri-Star, respond in front. From Winkle, Falkway, and Libby High. Been effective, prevent 68, all female. And we 804, respond with 29 EMS. Lincoln Long 52-1, 3452, up in Tri-Star, been effective. 68, all female. Medic 16, remain in service. Medic 16, remain in service.
1: Marion Hanover.

0: your 56 Meg 18, we're responding on 56-60. 2918 Glenmore, off dead end in Old Hartford. Chest pains. And it's 56 Meg 18, we're responding on 56-60. 2918 Glenmore Avenue, with chest pains, 10 Charlie 3, 1544.
1: Answer two, I'm on this team. 15 story high rise, not showing side alpha. Go ahead and make entry to command. All of the units, just stand by while we investigate. There are no alarms sounding on arrival.
2: Units responding to box alarm 2-80. Engine 2 is on scene with a 15-story high-rise, nothing showing inside alpha on arrival. Making engine 2, West Conway Street Command, be advised there are no alarms sounding on arrival. Timer started, 1545.
3: 6th Battalion, I'm on location. Engine 2 is going to retain command while they investigate with Rescue 1.
2: Units responding to box alarm 2-80, Battalion Chief 6 is on location, engine 2 retaining command, 15.

0: Battalion 6 to command. Come and say apartment 1413. So I had our fire in a pan. They put out in the hallway and then took it back into the apartment. Like a pot of food.
1: I am not coffee. The alarm's still sounding. We're on the 14th floor now.

0: Man, Juju, this is going to be apartment 1413, burning incense. You go ahead and move us to A1 Main. We just need the first truck to help clear out the 14th floor.
1: The guy in 60 command, that'll be Tower 1. You got the card.
0: I copy.
2: Units responding on box alarm 2-80. Engine 2 reports burning incense in apartment 1413, holding Tower 1 for smoke removal. Moving operations to A1 Main, 1548.

0: communications to Airflex 1. Airflex 1, did you copy holding Tower 1? All units can go in service.
1: Yeah, wait for my computer to turn back on.
0: Okay, understood. 1549.

And if I were to come in a call 5-81, 14 South 4 away between Conrad Court and Eastbourne, testing 30 down there. And if I were to come in a call 5-81, 14 South 4 away, testing 30 down there. And if I were to come in a call 5-81, 14 South 4 away, testing 30 down there. And if I were to come in a call 5-81, 14 South 4 away, testing 30 down there. And if I were to come in a call 5-81, 14 South 4 away, testing 30 down there.

Anybody respond? It's 53 on the scene. Request a PLS unit. Medical 153 is 31 Edmondson. Wildwood Parkway 6. Anybody respond? It's 53. Request PLS. Medical 153 is 31 Edmondson. Wildwood Parkway 6. 50-52.

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Pentagon 31-60-2918 Old Donald Street, Tucson, Glenwood Avenue in South Carolina, along the season, 37-year-old female. Pentagon 804 respond. Pentagon 31-60-2918 Old Donald Street, no longer season, 37-year-old female, 12 Alpha 2 respond, 15-50.

Medical on 13-21, 1600 West Mount Laurel Avenue, apartment 1106, between Regent Street and West Mount Avenue. Brandon Palm, 94-year-old female. Truck 16, respond, Medical on 13-21, 1600 West Mount Laurel Avenue, apartment 1106, sick. Breathing problem, 94-year-old female, 26 altitude response, 1559.

Chuck 27 respond. 46-41, 4322 Hayward off of Colorado in the dead end. Seizure. Chuck 27 respond, box 46-41, 4322 Hayward having a seizure. 50 57.

0: Quarter, truck 26, 127-1, 4315 Minnesota, Shamrock and Sheldon. Walk-in suitcase. And to respond to truck 26, standby station of truck 26, November 27-1, 4315 Minnesota, for sick walk-in, 1559.
1: Squad 40, respond, Mecca Long. Question backfire 40-32-39-28 and Allen Road between Tofield Avenue and North Amber, Paramount Residential overall. Hopefully, we'll be first floor. Squad 40, respond. Backfire 40-32-39-28 and Allen Road, Paramount Residential overall. I'm going to be first floor, so

23 was plummeted on 155-21. 1157 Sergeant Street. So North Cross Street, West Austin Bridge and Prom, 72-year-old female. Truck 23 was bombed at 155-21. 1157 Sergeant Street, Prom, 72-year-old female. 6 Delta Bomb response, 1602

5, respond, 158-40, 331 Winterview, off of Eric and Pertini, seizure. 5, respond. 158-40, 331 Winterview, after procedure, 16.

Engine 29, respond, left arm 40-21, 3541, Doublefield, Bell and Cold Spring. Assault, police are requesting. Engine 29, respond, left arm 40-21. 3541, Doublefield Avenue for the assault, police are requesting.

Engine 23, Anvil 811, with Lamina Kalam, 23-22, St. Paul Street, Eastbound, pedestrian truck. Please have your mail on a scooter. Engine 23, Anvil 811, with Lamina Kalam, 23-22, St. Paul Street, Eastbound Street, pedestrian truck. 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

Embraer 7 respond. 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Along 5-81, 14 South Broadway, Chesapeake, 16.

Patrol 5, respond, Mickleham T5-21, 29, 12, the Alameda off 29th and 30th. Animal body stage for the police. Truck 5, respond, Mickleham T5-21, 29, 12, the Alameda off 29th and 30th for animal body stage for the police. Animals not confined. Attack still in progress. Police notified, 1650.

Edward 22, respond. Truck 23, standing by Milton 55-21, 1157 Sergeant Street, across in Austin. Edward 22, respond. Truck 23, standing by Milton 55-21, 1157 Sergeant Street, 560.

Truck 12 medics officer, I'm going to go on 40-50-3409. Colossi Avenue, St. Dennis, Maryland, and Gerson Boulevard, Palmetane, 59-year-old female. Truck 12 medics officer, respond. I'm going to go on 40-50-3409. Colossi Avenue, Palmetane, 59-year-old female. 1 Delta 1 response, 16

6 8 3 9 response, 5 8 3 9 60 17 05 East Eagle Street 5 4 0 4. 3 9 4 Wayman Bound, please assist up. 6 8 3 9 response, 5 8 3 9 60 17 05 East Eagle Street 5 4 0 4, patient assist up. 6 8 3 9.

MS2 respond with MiG 16, Trump Island scene. I want a T5-21-2912-29-30. Animal attack. MS2 respond along with MiG 16, Trump Island on the scene. I want a T5-21-2912-29-30. The animal attack, 1623.

It's your 43 truck, 20 on respond by 43-41, 5407 Lockner Boulevard, Fort Bourne, Lockner, commercial fire alarm. Engine 43 truck, 20 on respond, box 43-41, 5407 Lockner Boulevard, commercial fire alarm. Speed at the Cardinal Sheehan School, 1626.

0: Engine 50 with nominal on 50-10, 6220 Fort Midway between Drew Street and Guthrie Street in Ridge Cave. Engine 50 with nominal on 50-10, 6220 Fort Midway, 21 Delta Fire response, 6828.
1: 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Engine 45 respond, that's on 45-82, 3004 Falstaff, Matter Quarter for Kim, CVA.

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257 respondent on 57-60, the 1000 block of Churchill, dead in Burl, auto accident. And 257 respond on 57-60. 1000 block of Church Street, auto accident, house 1531.

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0: 31-6011 Oak Avenue. Apartment 513 between Old York Road and Frizzy. Breathing from 36-year-old male. Engine 4, Monica Lawn. 31-11-6011 Oak Avenue. Apartment 513. Breathing from 36-year-old male. 6, Charlie Moore response, 1635.
1: Lake Water respond up on 15-71, 2600 Holland Ferry off of Harmony and Forrester. Sick, not alert, be female patient. Medic 1 respond, up on 58-71, 2600 Holland Ferry Road, sick, not alert, 1635.

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1: 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Pentagon 43-62-5300, York Road. Grand Homeland Avenue is charged to investigate the potential wildfires. Engine 44, respond. Blackfire 43-62-5300, York Road. Investigate wildfires. 1636.
0: 3K State 12-812, you're in service.

It really 12 disregard that page. Many cannot respond. It's 57 listening to the 157 to 60. Well, that was Mark Church. But that ain't rural. Maybe I respond to 57 listening to the 157 to 60. Well, that was Mark Church Street.

Ability 12 responded on 20-31 for the MTA Mobility Bus 2107 Flashbury Trail, reflecting the Windsor suicide. And about 812 responded on 20-31. 107 Ashbury Street, suicidal bird bus. Yes.

Engine 21, respond, Echo Lama, 43-7106 Woodbourne Avenue, to Lenny Avenue, and we'll be an engine from assault. 54-year-old male. Engine 21, respond, Medical Law, 43-7106 Woodbourne Avenue, injury from assault, 54-year-old male, 12-hour respond, 1642.

0: hey, the police, or we're investigating this location. Do you have a callback number?
1: Hey, the 44, never had a callback. Let me see if this was sent over some police.

0: Right, Area 44, yes, this was sent over from police. The base has left the location.
1: Okay, be advised, we want to continue to investigate.
0: Okay, that's happy. Thank you, 1645.

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Home Avenue, Tyson Street, injured male patient, police on scene. Ambulance 27 respond, medical alarm 13-32. Hawk Avenue, Tyson Street, injured male patient, police on scene. 16, please.

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1: How are you?
0: 27 on Haxton off of Lakewood, Belmore. Still smoke on. Edge 51, report box 51-70. 27 on Haxton Avenue, still smoke on. 1648.

Engine 13 Medic 4, respond Michael on 13-82, 1520 West North Avenue. I'm in a lobby between Woodbrook Avenue and Pennsylvania, chest pain, 52-year-old male. Engine 13 Medic 4, respond Michael on 13-82, 1520 West North Avenue, in a lobby, chest pain, 52-year-old male. 10 number 4, response, 1649.

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1: Danger 44.
2: It appears to be a lamppost that's been knocked out of the ground with wires hanging out of it. There's a cross of the Carol Mart gas station. You can contact a BJ&E electric side out here for this.
1: This light up and it's a power out.
2: There's no power outage and there is wires hanging out just on the ground.
1: Okay, thank you for asking about arcing. Any arcing with sparks?
2: No arcing, but the lampposts appear to be on the other side of the street, and there is wires hanging out.
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0: Jupiter
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0: 31
1: at Pier 6 Pavilion,
0: please. Okay, you said 36 and 31.
1: Yes, ma'am.
0: Okay, thank you. 66.

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1: 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Not far, Siegel Avenue, for the field rolling around, though, breathing on problems. 76 arrow, female, 6 Charlie 1, respond. Engine 58, ready, 5, respond to my phone, 58-40, for 912 Siegel Avenue. Breathing problems, 76 arrow, female, 6 Charlie 1, respond, 17-02.

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Apartment B is the arrival between Wood Heights Avenue and Fall Ridge Drive. 60-year-old female chest pains and Delta 2 response. Engine 29-21 respond, about a call on 44-61. 4407 with construction on Platte Avenue. Apartment B is the Bravo. Chest pains and Delta 2 response. 17-03.

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1: Engine 44.
0: Yes, sir. 44, BG has been notified. They may have an intervention due to the storm damage yesterday down there on the county, so could be up to a 3-hour wait.

and will probably still respond within your 45 on scene, medical on 45-82, 3004, false death manor court, apartment K is in Kite, at Romeric Court. 62-year-old female, stroke history, 28, early non-response. Ambul 27, respond with engine 45, medical alarm 45-82, 3004, false death manor court, apartment K is in Kite, stroke 28, early non-response, 17.

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I'm under call on 27-72. 3215 Clickmont Avenue, the Recovery House between Annette Avenue and Edison Highway. 64-year-old male, chest pain syndrome, 3 response. 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
0: Yes, ma'am. I'm going to start with the CFG Bakerina from unit 101 of V6.
1: 17.

Truck 26 is from Romana Coil Arms, 27-60, 3608 Lindale Avenue between Erdman Avenue and Brendan Avenue for 1-year-old female and choking 1 Christian, 11 Alpha Romeo Lodge. 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

1121 in the service, phone number call on 8-50, 528 North Stricker Street. 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Outside of that location, 901 response, 1720. You're in service. Pick up Medi 15, acknowledge on me, that's one.

Avengers 651 response. Oh, sorry, 6-30 at the Ella. Ella at Somerset 2. It's off the street off of Jefferson Street, McElderry Street. Voice fire signal sounding on elevator 1. On the upper line, correction, on bus area 6-30. That's at Ella at Somerset 2 at 520 Somerset Street. Course fire signal sound. It's going to be the garage elevator number 1 pit smoke detector.

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Truck to respond, medical on 5-81, South Central Avenue, East Lombard Street, unknown medical problem. Full personal report. A 25-year-old female. 32 Delta 1 response. Truck to respond, medical on 5-81, South Central Avenue, East Lombard Street, unknown medical problem. 32 Delta 1 response. Truck 29 cancer response, remain in service. Truck 29 cancer response and remain in service. I was 25 response medical on 54-10, 6011 Walker Avenue for Parkmont Avenue on Raft Avenue assault. Police have been advised. For 25 response medical on 54-10, 6011 Walker Avenue assault. Police have been advised 1745.

Enter 46 Medic 14, respond on medical on 46-40, right to Crown Road and West Garrison Avenue for an overdose report and not alert. 23 Charlie 1 response. Engine 46 Medic 14, respond on medical alarm 46-40, right to Crown Road and West Garrison Avenue for an overdose reported two parties. 23 Charlie 1 response, 1725. Transit for Medic 7, respond to alcohol on 31-11, 601 Wino Avenue, apartment 202 of Old York Road and Frisbee Street. Seizures, multiple 13-year-old female, 12-year-old response. Transit for Medic 7, respond to alcohol on 31-11, 601 Wino Avenue, apartment 202. Seizures, multiple 13-year-old female, 12-year-old response, 17.

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1: 5-1.
0: Also getting 525S to Street Department 437.
1: The buildings are connected in the alarm system. It's obvious that an apartment. 6, can you check that apartment number? I'll check the garage.

0: 26 Tower 1. Were you looking for us to check the apartment number?
1: Yeah, we're getting two spots. The garage, which we're on our way down to now, and apartment, I thought it was 425 communications. Is that right, 425?
2: 437.
0: 437.
3: 6 will proceed to apartment 437. 1727. Engine 44 service. Oh, you're picked off.
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3: 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I get taped off. You're not in.
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0: Engine 55 Amber 23, respond to Metal Corner 55-42, Horseshoe Casino at 1525 Russell Street, the night before Haynes Street, for a 40-year-old female before the passed out in a wheelchair, 32 Bravo 3 responds. Engine 55 Amber 23, respond to Metal Corner 55-42, Horseshoe Casino at 1525 Russell Street, night before Haynes Street, for a female passed out in a wheelchair, 32 Bravo 3 responds, 1731.
1: Engine 5 Mech 21 respond, local on 5-81, South Central Avenue, East Lombard Street, unknown weather problem, man down. Engine 5 Mech 21 respond, local on 5-81, South Central, East Lombard, unknown weather problem, man down, in a wheelchair, 32 Bravo 1 response, 1731.
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Apartment season time off around the world. Seaway Road, CDA, not alert. 61-year-old male. 28 Charlie Mom response. 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Apartment season time. CDA, not alert. 61-year-old male. 28 Charlie Mom response. 1734.

0: Engine 43, truck 29. It's full of Oxford 43-41, Cardinal Chance, full at 54. 07 Raven Boulevard, between Wilburn Avenue and Lochner Avenue. Commercial processing will be received. Reported first floor beam smoke detector. Engine 43, truck 29, was phone box 3043-41, Cardinal Sheen School, at 5407 Lock Raven Boulevard. Commercial fire signal being received. First floor beam smoke detector activated, 1735.
1: ...65, 24 North Charles Street, from the 700 off of West Hamilton Street, North Park Street. Street station. 3603 response. Channel 20 responded to call on 6-52-524 North Charles Street. Apartment 700, 65-year-old female. 26 Alpha 3 response, 1735.

14 to Colorado for 40-7146-10, Spraydale Avenue between Hillsdale Road and Howard Park Avenue. 41-year-old male. 626 Shirley to respond. Medic 14, respond to Medic 40-7546-10, Springdale Avenue. Repeat the case, 26 Shirley to respond. 1736.

0: Truck 5 Ambulance Hunter ASC1 responding on 35-1. 2400 S Clear Street off of Valley Avenue and East 25th Street unconscious. Not of a 43-year-old male. 31 Delta 4 response. Truck 5 2400 S Clear Street. Unconscious, not alert, 40-year-old male, 31 Delta 4, response 1738.
1: Andrew 44, medic AC, responding out of corner 21-81, 1700 West 41st Street, between Voivodeship Avenue and Girard Avenue for 42-year-old female chest pain. 10 Delta 2 response. Engine 44 Medic 18 respond on medical form 21-81. 1700 West 41st Street for chest pain. 10 Delta 2 response. 1730.

That's my favorite song I'm going to put on. There you go, and something that only you saw place on the 8th floor for Wilson Street and Lawrence Street. Seizures, multiple 37-year-old male. Called out the P response. Truck 16-21 responds on medical line 13-10. 1701 Utah Place on the 8th floor. Seizures, multiple 37-year-old male. Called out the P response 1746. Medic, can I respond on medical on C5-23, 1920 East 31st Street, between Hillenville and Jennifer Avenue. 83-year-old female, 626 Shelley Wong response. Medic, can I respond to medical on C5-23, 1920 East 31st Street, for a sick case? 26 Shelley Wong response, 1747. Ambulance, respond to medical on 20-11, 3424 Avenue, for Denison Street, Garrison Boulevard, 6-year-old male, 26 Alpha Charlie response. Hello, 8 response, medical line 20-11, 3424 Mondawmin Avenue, 66-year-old male, 26 Alpha 7 response, 1747.

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This is Alpha 7 response. Alpha 30 responding to medical on 4-50, 1304 Northview Road, 671 Yellow Mail. 26 Alpha 7 response, 17.

Chevrolet E12 autonomous salon 53-52, 22 South Ethel Avenue, room 206, Benitez and Bravo, Future Care, Irvington, 2 South, between Dana Street and Adele Terrace, 79-year-old female, seizures caused on legal response. Amble E12 responded to medical room 53-52, 22 South Ethel Avenue, room 206, Benitez and Bravo, Future Care, Irvington, 2 South, for seizures. 12 Charlie 1 response, 1750.

25, Anvil, 25, respond, medical alarm, T5-31. Snickler Lane is Little Drive, next to the school, sitting outside of the pool. Pedestrian struck. 29 Delta, see response, police have been advised. Truck 5, Anvil, 25, respond, medical alarm, T5-31. Sinclair Lane and St. Louis Drive, next to the school, sitting outside of the pool area. Pedestrian struck. 34-year-old female, 29 Delta 2 response, 1752.

10 to 13 West Yuma respond on elevator along 13-33, 1030 Park Avenue off of North Martin Luther King Jr. Boulevard and West Preston Street. Disabled occupied elevator for number one. Could be the number one elevator in the center garage. 10 to 13 West Yuma respond on elevator along 13-33, 1030 Park Avenue. Disabled occupied elevator is going to be center garage on the first floor. 1757.

in June 27 at 2. 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

0: and 43-06 Holder Avenue, Echodale Avenue, Gibbons Avenue, unconscious. 53-year-old male, 31 Delta 4 response. In the 42, medic 13 response, mother call on 42-22. On the side entrance, 53-06 Holder Avenue, unconscious. Not alert, 63-year-old male, 31 Delta 4 response. 1758.
1: Engine 33 angle 23 response medical on 33-71 East Preston Street, North Wolf Street, before vehicle accident, 29 Bravo 1 response. Engine 33 angle 23 response medical on 33-71 East Preston Street, North Wolf Street, before vehicle accident, 29 Bravo 1 response, 17.

Terrible 80 level reform medical on 14-70. 21st at Camry Street off of South Pulaski Street, Aglow Street. Put a small 5-year-old 17 level 1 response. Terrible 80 level reform medical on 14-70. 2113 McHenry Street. Full fall, 5-year-old male. 17 level 1 response, 18-0.

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Plus area 30-82. 1394 Westmore Avenue over Division Street, Woodbrook Avenue, Natural Gas Fleet, BGE, ECA, 25 minutes. 1352 respond by 30-13-82, 1394 Westmore Avenue, Natural Gas Fleet, BGE, ECA, 25 minutes. 1803.

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3: 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East Crossing the Street, North 4th Street, 4th accident with injury. 29 Bravo Bravo responds. Hamel 24, with engine 33, enroute, medical on 33-71. East Preston Street, North 4th Street, vehicle accident with injury, 29 Bravo Bomb response. Amber 23, respond to medical on 23-73, North Fremont Avenue and West Fayette Street, traumatic injury for a 4-year-old female, 30 Bravo Bomb response. Amber 24, respond to medical on 23-73, North Wolf Correction, North Fremont Avenue and West Fayette Street, traumatic injury. 4-year-old female reported face injuries. 30 Bravo 1 response.

Detroit TV, phone number, call on 23-80, 751 West Saratoga Street, apartment 205, off of West Trey, Blossom Way, North Fremont Avenue, 69-year-old female, 26-01, response. Detroit TV, respond to medical alarm, 23-82, 751 West Saratoga Street, apartment 205, for the 69-year-old female, 26-01, response, 18-03.

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Engine 47, responding on the call 47 at 70-1812 Letitia Avenue between James Street and Washington Boulevard. 23-year-old female unconscious, 31 Delta 2 response. Engine 47, responding on the call 47-70-1812 Letitia Avenue, unconscious, 31 Delta 2 response, 1806.

Mr. Ace may respond. I'll go on 5273. I'm going to Fairview Avenue. I'm from the Alpha for Lighton Avenue and Relief Avenue. I'm no problem. 32001 response. I see response on 5273. 13 Fairview Avenue. I'm from the Alpha. I'm no problem. 1832.

Top 30 ESUR, responding at approximately 4-60, 5306 Plainfield Avenue, between Frankfort Avenue and Seaford Avenue, for a 13-year-old male seizure, 12 Delta 3 response. Truck 38 SC1, responding medical on 54-60, 5306 Plainfield Avenue, for seizures, 13-year-old male, 12 Delta 2 response, 18.

12 from Long Island Truck 18. I run along 52-73, 2613 Fairview Avenue, Carmel, Elko. I'm on problem, 3-year-old female, inside of the location, 32 apartment Alpha. Unknown problem, 10-year-old female. Police have been advised. 32 1 response, 1815.

519 can respond. Local on 54-60, 5306, Plainfield Avenue. Off of Plainfield Avenue, Seaford Avenue, seizures, multiple 13-year-old male. How about the sea respond? 519 respond, local on 54-60, 5306, Plainfield Avenue, seizures, multiple 13-year-old male. How about the sea respond? 1860.

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Rescue on Tower 1. Respond to elevator on 23-31, 501 East Bay Street between North Gate Street and North Frederick Street. Disabled occupied elevator. 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Disabled occupied elevator. 1822. 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

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Ambul 24 Respond Way, Engine 14, one thing requesting a medical on 23-82, 751 West Saratoga Street, apartment 20546, 69-year-old female, 26 Delta 1 response, 1823.

Andrew 6 is phone number Palm 18 dash. Correction. Andrew 6 is phone number Palm 6 dash 71. 12 West Reed Street between Morton Street and Cathedral Street. 7-year-old female injured from a fall. 17 Bravo 3 response. Angel 6 is phone number Palm 6 dash 71. 12 West Reed Street, injured from a fall, 17 Bravo 3 response, 1820.

1036 responds on the call on 46-30. 5208 Wilson Heights Avenue for West Belvedere Avenue, Florence Avenue, Medical Alarm sounding. We're supposed to be attendant for the 83-year-old female, 32502 response. 1046 responds on Medical Alarm 46-30. 5208 Wilson Heights Avenue, Medical Alarm sounding. We're supposed to be a medical pendant, 83-year-old female, 32502 response, 18.

Engine 58, Amber 808, respond to medical alarm 15-40, Southern District at 10 Cherry Hill Road at South Hanover Street. For a vehicle accident, 29 Bravo 1 response. Engine 58, Amber 808, respond to medical alarm 58-40, Southern District at 10 Cherry Hill Road for a vehicle accident with injury, 29 Bravo 1 response, 1834. Truck 5, Amber 805, respond medical alarm C5-70. 2420 Greenmount Avenue, off 24th Street in Boone. Unconscious, 72-year-old male. 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Truck 5, Amber 805, respond medical alarm C5-70. 2420 Greenmount Avenue. 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

Anvil 28, Florida Medical Alarm, 46-70, Wabash Avenue, Mount Hope Drive, Old Wabash, between Social Security Administration building. Well, a 43-year-old female reported assault before Bravo on response. Anvil 28, Florida Medical Alarm, 46-70, Wabash Avenue, Mount Hope Drive, Old Wabash, between the Social Security Administration building. For an assault, 4 Bravo on response, 1830.

before we saw Medical on 43-40, 5502, Purdue Avenue, also Harvard Avenue, Cochran Avenue, Saney, 74-year-old female, 31-01 response. Ample 804 respond on Medical on 43-40, 5502, Purdue Avenue, Saney, now alert. 74-year-old female, 31-01 response, 18

0: for the 23 Anvil 802 response. I'm going to call on 23-31. East Fayette Street and southbound I-83. At that intersection for the vehicle accident. Send that Bravo 1 response. Engine 23, Anvil 802, respond medical line 23-31, East Fayette Street, and southbound I-83 south for the vehicle accident at the intersection. Turn on Bravo 1, response 1842.
1: Truck 29, Medic 18, respond on Epsilon 31-1, 603 East 33rd Street at the Giants, between Old York Road and Frisbee Street. 53-year-old male, seizures, 12-02 response. 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For seizures, 12-02 response, 1842.
0: 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For a vehicle accident. MVPA in route. 1047 Anvil 22 respond medical alarm. 95 North 6. At I-95 North exit 52 in a ramp. Vehicle accident. MVPA in route. 1843.

Tactical Box 31-71, Operation Start 1. Pigeon 21, Engine 4, Truck 16, Respond 9, East 33rd Street, John Hopkins New Student Housing, between Buffalo Street and St. Paul Street, for the alarm bell sounding, Zone 2 activated. Tactical Box 31-71, Operation Spy Ground 1, Engine 21, Engine 4, Truck 16, Respond 9, East 33rd Street, John Hopkins New Student Housing, for the alarm bell sounding, Zone 2 reported, 1840.

Agency. Report on emergency on Box 32-1. 905 Bevin Street. Excuse me, left hand, yeah, the street in Coleman Court. Door lockout. Reported a female and child stuck on the second floor. Requesting the fire department to enter through the second floor window in the front. Engine 2, reporting on emergency on Box 32-1, 905 Bevin Street, for a lockout. Reported female and child requesting a post-op correction, requesting fire department to enter through the second floor window in the front.

0: 21 at 1133 St. Paul. And I'm seeing at a multi-story high rise. Nothing sure, I'll be investigating the command.
1: High 31-71, and 21, I'm saying multi-story high rise, nothing shown at this time. Assembly 33rd Street Command, 1847. Federal line 95-06. I 95-0 exit 2. Turn the ramp. Full vehicle exit. You'll be going southbound. Truck 6 responds on Oak Road line 95-06. I 95-0 at exit 52. In the ramp. You'll be going southbound. Full vehicle accident. 1848.

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South Monroe Road Street for the fall, 63-year-old male, 17501 response. 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

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It's the Jimmy's famous seafood on the first floor in the dining room at 6526 Halliburton Avenue off of King Street and Melbourne Street. Chest pain, 45-year-old male. 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It's the Jimmy's famous seafood first floor dining room. 6526 Halliburton Avenue, chest pain. 45-year-old male, 10 Charlie, 3 response, 1854.

Amber 26, it's Monument Upon 55-60, 1801 Washington Boulevard, between South Marble Street and Western Avenue. For a man down, police requesting. Amber 26, it's Monument Upon 55-60, 1801 Washington Boulevard, for a man down, police requesting. 1856.

Anyways, he responds. So far, you're 2303 Ocola Avenue. Have a right sound roll. Residential point detector sounding. Where's the 52 response? In the 52 song on, bus area 52-70, 2303 Ocola Avenue for the residential smoke detector sounding, 1850.

Engineer Amos 26, respond to Metacom 8-20, North Arlington Avenue, West La Via Avenue, for a vehicle accident with injury. Report a pedestrian struck, 29 Delta 2 response. Engine 8, Amble 26, respond to medical alarm 8-20, North Arlington Avenue and West Lafayette Avenue. Report a pedestrian struck. 29 Delta 2 response, 1859.

I'm responding to Mile 29-11, 2525 West Bellevue between Sunset and Cordova, 1416 sick case. Macklin respond to Mile 29-11, 2525 West Bellevue Avenue between Sunset and Cordova, sick case and 1416. 26 Charlie 2 response.

X6 respond, knock along 42-50, 3409 Parkside Drive from Eastwood and Canfield, state case with police. Medic 6 respond, knock along 42-50, 3409 Parkside Drive from Eastwood and Canfield, state case with police.

0: Yes, ma'am. 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
1: Next, please.
0: Okay, we're on the scene with Amber 20. We had an issue with our CAD. I guess they knocked us off the call. If you can put us back on, please.
1: 6526 Halliburton, Amber 20. 1903.

Truck 5MX 16 respond, Merkle Home 25-70, 401 East 25th Street, in Barkley. Breathing problems apparent 8 kilo. Truck 5MX 16 respond, Merkle Home 25-70, 401 East 25th Street, off of Barkley. Breathing problems apparent 8 kilo. 86 Charlie, one response, 1907.

Orange County Medic 17 respond back around 20-70. 2226 Garrison Boulevard between Elgin and Gwynn Falls Parkway for heart problems, permit number 2. Engine 20 Medic 17 respond back along 20-70. 2226 Garrison Boulevard between Elgin and Gwynn Falls Parkway for heart problems in apartment number 2. 19 Charlie 2.

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Engine 29 report, non-emergency box area 29-21, 5002 Woodlands Glen, between Spring Garden Drive and Yellowwood Avenue, smoke alarm installation at 9.

N33MX7, respond to everyone, C5-1. 2316 Rob Street, being blown apart in Darley, breathing problems. N33MX7, respond to medical alarm, C5-1. 2316 Rob Street, being blown apart in Darley, breathing problems. 6-1 response, 19th.

respond on 23-21, 8 Charles Plaza, off of North Charles Street, sick case with green problems in the main lobby. Medic, full respond on 23-21, 8 Charles Plaza, off of North Charles Street, sick case trouble breathing in the main lobby, 26 Charlie, 2 response, 19.

Ambo 807, respond to Kilometer 29-1, 2615 Quantico Avenue, between Palmer Road and Pimlico, for seizures, not seizing now. Ambo 807, respond to Kilometer 29-1, 2615 Quantico Avenue, between Palmer Road and Pimlico, not seizing now. 12 altitude response, 19 minutes.

Amber 802 responds for alarm 13-50, 1300 Pennsylvania Avenue, between Dolphin and Lafayette, sick case. Amber 802 responds, alarm 13-50, 1300 Pennsylvania Avenue, between Dolphin and Lafayette, sick case with police at 9.

0: N 56, respond, Mark Alarm 56-22, 7705 Bagley Street, between Taylor and Linwood, injured from a fall, now alert and apartment Alpha. N 56, respond, Mark Alarm 56-22, 7705 Bagley Avenue, between Taylor and Linwood, injured from a fall, now alert and apartment Alpha. 17 Delta Court response, 1924.
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for 5 a.m. or 25 a.m. That's 12 Respond Medical on T5-22. 1914 East 28th Street off of Hugo Avenue on Hill and Road. Foot injured 13-year-old male, head injury. 30 Delta 3 response. 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Injured 13-year-old male, head injury. 30 Delta 3 response, 1933.

0: 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In a unit block of North Howard Street for West Baltimore Street and West Fairmount Avenue. 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
1: Engine 51 Medic 6, respond to Medical Corps 51-71, Town 21 North Glover Street between Jefferson Street and McElderry Street. 20-year-old male breathing problem. 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Engine 51 Medic 6, respond to Medical Corps 51-71, Town 21 North Glover Street. Breathing problem, 6 Shelly won't respond, 1930.

Hey, my 30 respond within the 56 on scene. Perform 56-22. 7705 Bagley Avenue, apartment A, is now between Taylor Avenue and Linwood Avenue. For 75-year-old male, number from a call 17 Delta 4 response. Sample 30, small center 56, on C medical on 56-22, 7705 Bagley Avenue, apartment A is an alpha, 4 full 17 Delta 4, response 1937.

Amboyville Summer, phone number 13-13, 2419 Taylor Avenue, apartment 1, the A is an alpha between White Lodge Street and Jura Farkley Drive. 38-year-old female, engine with all 17 alphas are in response. Amboyville Summer, phone number 13-13, 2419 Taylor Avenue, apartment 1, A is an alpha. 4 for all 17 alphas are in response, 1930.

And the 64 Medical Home, 2-5-6-3, near the Chinese store, 317 East North Avenue, off of Guilford Avenue on Barclay Street, unknown problem, 45-year-old male. 32 Delta 1 response. And the 64 Medical Home, 2-5-6-3, 317 East North Avenue, near the Chinese store. Unknown problem, 45-year-old male, down on the ground at that location, 32 Delta 1 response, 1939.

80202 responds along with engine 6 and Ronald Motorhome and T5-63, 317 East North Avenue, near the Chinese store. Off of Guilford Avenue, Barclay Street, unknown problem, 45-year-old male, down on the ground at that location, 32-1 response. Amber 802 responds with engine 6 and Ronald Motorhome and T5-63, near the Chinese store, 317 East North Avenue. Unknown problem, man down on the ground, 45-year-old male, 32-1 response, 1944.

Southeast email 15, responding at 20-20. Clinton Avenue, Northwood, correction, North Longwood Street, 30-year-old male. Vehicle accident, reported injured, 29 Bravo response. Turkey, C-Matic 15, respond on medical on 20-20. Clinton Avenue, North Longwood Street, vehicle accident with injury, 29 Bravo response, 1940.

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City, located 2015, Missile Metal Pole on 13-1-16, Drew Hill Avenue, McMicken Street, Wilson Street. 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